S-91, fire alarm, sparked by Hilton, 2205 South Atlantic Avenue, Ormond Beach, precious of Osceola Avenue, Seminole Avenue, S-91, flight to 7, time on 2001.

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After 75, left to 6320 Crane Lake Boulevard, Fort Orange, southeast of Antigua Drive, and 6 Crane Lake, 775, left to 3, 10 or 2045.

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First is select 7, timeout 2106.

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1: We're currently on I-95, and we're heading southbound on an on-ramp coming from Daytona. We've been seeing a suspicious person walking in the middle of the on-ramp with cars coming at about 7 miles per hour. Just wondering if you want to dispatch a police unit or let police know.
2: Are you near 259?
1: Yes.
2: All right, copy. Central heading 52.
1: Go ahead.
2: What is 20 feet heading? That's the suspect you're looking for.
1: Can you repeat that?
2: Where is that person heading? Their LEO is currently on northbound side looking for him.
1: They're walking north on the southbound on-ramp.
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1: Go ahead.
0: Just confirming, are you out with the mail?
1: We are not with the mail. We're probably about 1,000 feet south of where we saw him.
0: Alright, copy. Do you have a description of him?
1: Black male, black clothing. And some facial hair, like a beard.
0: Alright, copy. Thank you.

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165 Chapman Street, Bill Turner, crossing the Neighbors Drive and Dan's Bridge, Drive, and the 62 West Street, 21 East.

Battery 83, 10 minutes and 36, 10 minutes 34, engine 64, engine 63, engine 61, 10 mile county rescue 42, heavy rescue 65, battalion 61, battalion 30, structure fire at 380, North State Road 415 and Edison, crossings of Doyle Road, Sweetwater Street, Battery 83, 10 minutes and 36, 10 minutes 34, engine 64, engine 63, engine 61, Sacramento County Rescue 42, heavy rescue 65, battalion 61, battalion 30, select 511, timeout 21:46.

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0: 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At the Dollar General, conscious at Michigan Avenue in Wendover Court. 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

Exit 52, hazard position at 21620 Wallingford Street, Deltona, pressing the freeport and Radford Drive, 1058, Blood Track 7, 7, 7, 7, 7, 7, 7, 7, 7, 7, 7, 7, 7, 7, 7, 7, 7, 7, 7, 7, 7, 7, 7, 7, 7, 7, 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

0: 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Engine 14, Flight Track 7, timeout 2127.
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0: We did. We copied them. Thank you. Just earlier today, we had these pagers, and everything was going through engine 62. That's why I just wanted to double check. I'm coming in for night time.
1: Bye. 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

Engine 84, that is 28, rated pulse of 63 southwards, minus 1 degree, concrete just sounded, trail circle and trail sunset. Engine 94, that is 28, flight 5 days, and 1 minute.

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one has this condition, power line down. 652 South Street, Nathan Beach, Bronte, Vernon Street, Hudson Street, Engine 1, Flex 710, 2204.

Engine 62 and medic 62, 10 at 974 North Spurwood Drive, and 4 miles west of Evangelina Avenue, North Normandy Boulevard. Engine 62, medic 62, 10 at 3, 10 on 22, 13.

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Tower 55 out of 53, remaining problems at 1691 Marin Avenue, Deltona. Pressure to Sky Street, Level Drive, Tower 55 out of 53, plus tax 3, 7123.

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515 Medicular 8, abdominal pain at first at home with filter 3889 Western at Sophia Boulevard, and the second to the other drug is direct from drug, 515 Medicular 8, but that's 3 10 out of 20 minutes.

1850, Lexington Heights, Gorman Apartments at 501 10th Street, Building F, Apartment 43, New Jersey, Texas, 10th Street, 1850, Flood Factory, 10th Street, 10th Street.

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1935, 9231. 1935, 9251, North Juliet, 9 Milton, 1515, Flight 9 Drive, and Austin Avenue. 1935, 9231, Flight 10, 10, 10, 10, 10, 10, 10, 10, 10, 10, 10, 10, 10, 10, 10, 10, 10, 10, 10, 10, 10, 10, 10, 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

Tower 6, 5, 2, 4, 6, 5, 3, 10, 0, 3, 3.

5-0-6-6-9-4-4-20 North Lincoln Street, New Tennessee, Countries of George W. Eagle Boulevard of the Boone Street. 5-0-6-6-9-4-4-20 North Lincoln Street, 3-7-3-3-39.

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1981 headed 232, breathing follows at Starbucks 210 East International Freeway Boulevard in Salinas. Taxis to North Alabama Avenue, North Amelia Avenue, 1981 headed 232, Texas 3, time out 23:44.

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2382 is problematic, 232 for breathing problems at 210 Eastern Avenue at Starbucks Plains, 5 North Alabama Avenue, North Neely Avenue, and 1082 West Texas, 7 out 4346.

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0: Center is in 44 Velas 219. Medical alarm at 215 East Hampshire Road. Here's a caution to South Center Street, East 5th Avenue. Center is in 44 Velas 219, select track 30, timeout 0005.
1: Can you show us
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944 for medical alert 215 East Hampshire Road, Pearson, 562 South Center Street, East Fifth Avenue. 944 South 3, terminal 0008.

This is Marine Medic 226, suicide attempt at 250 left around Speedway, Daytona Beach. Park at 250 University Boulevard, Daytona Beach, proximity of North Halifax Avenue, North Peninsula Drive. And this is Marine Medic 226. Elliot is not out seen at this time. Discretion. Black tag 33, time out at 33.

engine 1, fire outside structure, 621 North Bridgewood Avenue, Daytona Beach, Massachusetts, Connecticut Avenue, Madison Avenue. Engine 1, flight track 7, 7 out 0043.

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medic 23, respond to Denton 3, medic 220. 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

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I've had a problem at Enclave Apartments, 3230 South Ridgewood Avenue, apartment 1405 in South Daytona, Adventure Drive and Murray Way. Is there any 773 Flex Pack 37 113?

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0: Battalion 61 Central. Am I added to the structure fire or no?
1: That's affirmative.
0: Oh, shit. No telling how to do this.
1: Hi, copy. It's going to be two truck fires earlier. Retitled 380 on West State Report 15. Send them back to Battalion 61.
0: Good.
1: Are you going to be requesting several, Kelly?
0: Yeah, I'm sorry. Is Battalion already on the phone? You can make the decision. County area.
1: Hi, copy. Battalion 67 is going to be the other one responding.
0: No, I'm sorry. Keep telling. Go ahead and notify the Titan target at the small room.
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0: I copy.

Battalion 80, Mission 83, squad is at 35, medic 235, motor vehicle accident, height hazards at 120, eastbound I-4 to land. Battalion 80, medic 235, squad is at 35, engine 83, select, track 6, timer 126.

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2: Battalion 30, copy. Battalion 30 Central, the MDMs already can come on that structure fire call, please. Off 450.
1: Alright, copy.
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164 hazardous conditions at 1280 Walton Avenue, Deltona, across 600 South Street, Kansas Street, 164, select 577, 7137.

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Standby. Attention all listening stations and units, be advised of a working structure fire District 36 at 380 North State Road 415 in Osteen, Cautious Doyle Road and Cleaver Street, working on Type 11, communications clear 137.

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Division 3, diversion 3 from emergency, then unit C9, Northern Atlantic University, Vietnam, Russian Atlantic University, Division 3, Flight Tech 3, and now 36 left.

546, may this be determined to be an automatic emergency. 3077 was from Boulevard Delay, and question of 8th Street, to be processed. 546, expect text 300.

Boulevard, 3, 3, 3, 3, 3, 3, 3, 3, 3, 3, 3, 3, 3, 3, 3, 3, 3, 3, 3, 3, 3, 3, 3, 3, 3, 3, 3, 3, 3, 3, 3, 3, 3, 3, 3, 3, 3, 3, 3, 3, 3, 3, 3, 3, 3, 3, 3, 3, 3, 3, 3, 3, 3, 3, 3, 3, 3, 3, 3, 3, 3, 3, 3, 3, 3, 3, 3, 3, 3, 3, 3, 3, 3, 3, 3, 3, 3, 3, 3, 3, 3, 3, 3, 3, 3, 3, 3, 3, 3, 3, 3, 3, 3, 3, 3, 3, 3, 3, 3, 3, 3, 3, 3, 3, 3, 3, 3, 3, 3, 3, 3, 3, 3, 3, 3, 3, 3, 3, 3, 3, 3, 3, 3, 3,

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season 6, engine 4, battalion 2, magnitude 0, V-class, and I have an emergency 52,085 V-class, across the 92 west on ramp and 92 off ramp. 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

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6 Steven Shire, Carmel, 6 Steven Shire, Carmel, 6 Steven Shire, Carmel, 6 Steven Shire, Carmel, 6 Steven Shire, Carmel, 6 Steven Shire, Carmel, 6 Steven Shire, Carmel, 6 Steven Shire, Carmel, 6 Steven Shire,

McCarthy, Department, Jalbert, Mr. Harris, emergency, 3211 Bell Drive, that's on approximately Condon State Road, and second court, crash, 5, 9, 2, 1, select text, 3, 9, 5, 3, 3.

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Oliver, DC-235, Delmont, and Port Orange, Georgia, 56, 57, 57, 57, 57, 57, 57, 57, 57, 57, 57, 57, 57, 57, 57, 57, 57, 57, 57, 57, 57, 57, 57, 57, 57, 57, 57, 57, 57, 57, 57, 57, 57, 57, 57, 57, 57, 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
1: 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Medic 121, flight 6, 6, 6, 6, 6, 6, 6, 6, 6, 6, 6, 6, 6, 6, 6, 6, 6, 6, 6, 6, 6, 6, 6, 6, 6, 6, 6, 6, 6, 6, 6, 6, 6, 6, 6, 6, 6, 6, 6, 6, 6, 6, 6, 6, 6, 6, 6, 6, 6, 6, 6, 6, 6, 6, 6, 6, 6, 6, 6, 6, 6, 6, 6, 6, 6, 6, 6, 6, 6, 6, 6, 6, 6, 6, 6, 6, 6, 6, 6, 6, 6, 6, 6, 6, 6, 6, 6, 6, 6, 6, 6, 6, 6, 6, 6, 6, 6, 6, 6, 6, 6, 6, 6, 6, 6, 6, 6, 6, 6, 6, 6, 6, 6, 6, 6, 6, 6, 6, 6, 6, 6, 6, 6, 6

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6

0: 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Show 1036 out of service. 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We'll advise when we're back in service. 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
1: Okay.
0: We'll be no longer in a tender engine. We'll be in our normal engine. We'll log that into the CAD.
1: Copy. I'll go ahead and log the tender engine service as well, and when you guys are in the other truck, I'll back in.

Route

paramedics 23 responding to 71 on emergency and then medical at the end of the system on Avenue and Ridgewood Avenue. 923 is like tax rate, 6:45.

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0: I just want to advise you, I'm not sure if they were coming into work, but Christopher Green is on the scene of that PHI J1PG. Not involved, just a witness.
1: I copy. Thank you for the update.

Medic 3 6 1 6 1 6 1 6 1 6 1 6 1 6 1 6 1 6 1 6 1 6 1 6 1 6 1 6 1 6 1 6 1 6 1 6 1 6 1 6 1 6 1 6 1 6 1 6 1 6 1 6 1 6 1 6 1 6 1 6 1 6 1 6 1 6 1 6 1 6 1 6 1 6 1 6 1 6 1 6 1 6 1 6 1 6 1 6 1 6 1 6 1 6 1 6 1 6 1 6 1 6 1 6 1 6 1 6 1 6 1 6 1 6 1 6 1 6 1 6 1 6 1 6 1 6 1 6 1 6 1 6 1 6 1 6 1 6 1 6 1 6 1 6 1 6 1 6 1 6 1 6 1 6 1 6 1 6 1 6 1 6 1 6 1 6 1 6 1 6 1 6 1 6 1 6 1 6 1 6 1 6 1 6 1 6 1

3831 South Avenue, 10 feet, 10 feet.

Attention, Sigil. Be advised, we just had a citizen provide talk. There is a series of residents picked down by Hope Police on Derbyshire that's been running around for a while. We're just concerned it's going to get hit by a car. It's a facility, Hope Police, on Derbyshire. Just down the street from the station. I'm not sure the address. They just want animal patrol to come out and see if they can get the dog. Copy,

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I'm on 3101.

0: very, very special. Can you add me to 36's brush stretcher fire? I'll be on my own. And what's that, Jim?
1: Okay, it looks like 34 is still on the base, 36 is clear. Maybe on the pack 11, pack 11.
0: Copy. Thank you.

Pod 46, out of 146. Emergency, I have it. 3021, that's 3 Brown Lane, Sunday, I have Larry Lane, and possibly Trail. Pod 46, that's 146, 5 9 3, 4 3

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1: Go ahead for Battalion 1.
2: I'm doing Marine 1. I've been out of service for 22 hours for the attending. This is that still accurate?
1: No, it's as of today, it'll be available. It'll just be crossed manned by an incumbent.
2: Okay, thank you.

I'm going to do 36 to East, that for me.

10 or 12 are tech 12. At this command, we're going to be out to the Hepster virus waiting on signal 1213 to receive the message and go over to Fremont Street. 10 or 12, Russian at 12, Kilo 10, 11, 10 out, get away to

Snowplow on the Steel Mountain facility requests emergency. 300 Claymore Boulevard, Wilmington County, McCann Avenue, Cypress Hill Drive, and 111 Select Path 3. 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And I have 6-1 seizures emergency at 472 Vernial Street, Holly Hill, crash at Magnolia Avenue, Jasmine Avenue. 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

0: 35 to 36, 39, able to log in as of the 36. Sorry, that was unreadable. Okay, so he's had our 36 is logged in. So you're not able to log in as engine 36, is that correct?
1: That's correct.
0: Okay. And if you're not able to log in as engine 36, but you're trying to, you need to.

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Not yours.

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Water, 1-1, red, 1-2, 1-1, tax 3. 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

0: Roger, 73, responding like 123, emergency on Sasha, 62, climbing the wood. 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

0: I did not, however, it looks like the alarm just came in showing from the restaurant.
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0: Kevin

Send it by emergency fire line. PCU Bronson Hall, 204 North MLK, 36th Street, 3rd Avenue, 55 West 27th, 10th Street.

Delmar, this is Pacific Sunny Green, Gateway Drive, Pacific Circle and New York Drive, and Pacific 3 to West Jackson. 3, 10, 13.

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Squad 6-8, Medical 4-0, emergency breathing problem, 2555 Enterprise Road, 15-15-15, purchases, 130 Brewers, and Harley Church Boulevard, Squad 6-8, Medical 4-0, 4-0, 3-0, 3-0, 3-0, 3-0, 3-0, 3-0, 3-0, 3-0, 3-0, 3-0, 3-0, 3-0, 3-0, 3-0, 3-0, 3-0, 3-0, 3-0, 3-0, 3-0, 3-0, 3-0, 3-0, 3-0, 3-0, 3-0, 3-0, 3-0, 3-0, 3-0, 3-0, 3-0, 3-0, 3-0, 3-0, 3-0, 3-0, 3-0, 3-0, 3-0, 3-0, 3-0, 3-0, 3-0, 3-0, 3-0, 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

I'm the 94 medic, 124, emergency unconscious, 55, 18 way, 22, Constantine Boulevard, SBO, S94 medic, 124, 193, 10 up, 9 places.

Like the 4 minutes of 1 2, like 10 3, you know what,

Just come to the road behind our location. 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
0: Any junior is known as back available, and we're around back to the fire from the previous night. Let's back on back level.
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0: Adams,
1: which
0: one? Engine 44, Medic 44. We're going to be delayed response. We have a public at Station 44.
1: All right, Kevin.

course, with 163 on the scene. Sirens at this point in power. Flex points of 3 to the gate was 9. Flex points of 3 to the gate was 9. This course was 10. 3 times.

105, medic 125, emergency assault. Elio's not on scene. 321, Clifton Avenue, at 111, 100, 3rd Street, 4th Street, Echo 5, medic 125, Forest Attack 3, Elio is not on scene.

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Avenue Drive, 27th Avenue Drive, 27th Avenue Drive, 27th Avenue Drive, 27th Avenue Drive, 27th Avenue Drive, 27th Avenue Drive, 27th Avenue Drive, 27th Avenue Drive, 27th Avenue Drive, 27th Avenue 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27th Avenue Drive, 27th Avenue Drive, 27th Avenue Drive, 27

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Sunflower and Trail. Exit 30.57.

5501, number 2 5501, 201, 4 2 North 7th Street, 2 9 2 9 2 1 2 1 2 1 2 1 2 1 2 1 2 1 2 1 2 1 2 1 2 1 2 1 2 1 2 1 2 1 2 1 2 1 2 1 2 1 2 1 2 1 2 1 2 1 2 1 2 1 2 1 2 1 2 1 2 1 2 1 2 1 2 1 2 1 2 1 2 1 2 1 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1

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0: Kansas 54, FedEx 53, emergency call 948 on Wolf Road, subject is on the last one, Wolf Lane, and this is FedEx 53, flight 10, 310 on 7. Central, flight 74 on the fire one.
1: Good.
0: I'm sorry, for the med unit, asking what you did with the patient's keys. They're on tax free.
1: I copy, I'll switch over to tax free. Do you know what the med unit is?

And the victim on that is 61, on a marked CVAC name, 1001 Alamaki Way, and 602. Parking is barely filled with Boulevard and Park Drive, and the victim on that is 61, flight path, 3 Hamilton.

unit, 3 medical 50, emergency police and paddock, subway, 213 Mason Avenue, Tokyo Highland Avenue, and Jupiter Avenue. 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

Santa Monica Avenue, Santa Monica Avenue, Santa Monica Avenue, Santa Monica Avenue, at the Boy Center, 676 State Drive, Santa Monica Avenue, West Ohio Avenue, 713, 4th Avenue, 3rd Avenue,

1235 responded by 133 at Fulton facility request emergency at before you enter 676 State Care Drive to Lake Dillon. Especially the West Ohio Avenue, 1235 from the Cat Free, Johnson.

7-1-1-1-1-1-1-1-1-1-1-1-1-1-1-1-1-1-1-1-1-1-1-1-1-1-1-1-1-1-1-1-1-1-1-1-1-1-1-1-1-1-1-1-1-1-1-1-1-1-1-1-1-1-1-1-1-1-1-1-1-1-1-1-1-1-1-1-1-1-1-1-1-1-1-1-1-1-1-1-1-1-1-1-1-1-1-1-1-1-1-1-1-1-1-1-1-1-1-1-1-1-1-1-1-1-1-1-1-1-1-1-1-1-1-1-1-1-1-1-1-1-1-1-1-1-1-1-1-1-1-1-1-1-1-1-1-1-1-1-1-1-1-1-1-1-1-1-1-1-1-1-1-1-1-1-1-1-1-1-1-1-1-1-1-1-1-1-1-1-1-1-1-1-1-1-1-1-1-1-1-1-1-1-1-1-1-1-1-

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1: Completed, you can show by 44 and enter 44 back to normal response.

Emergency deviation, 1 to 1 to 1 to 1 to 1 to 1 to 1 to 1 to 1 to 1 to 1 to 1 to 1 to 1 to 1 to 1 to 1 to 1 to 1 to 1 to 1 to 1 to 1 to 1 to 1 to 1 to 1 to 1 to 1 to 1 to 1 to 1 to 1 to 1 to 1 to 1 to 1 to 1 to 1 to 1 to 1 to 1 to 1 to 1 to 1 to 1 to 1 to 1 to 1 to 1 to 1 to 1 to 1 to 1 to 1 to 1 to 1 to 1 to 1 to 1 to 1 to 1 to 1 to 1 to 1 to 1 to 1 to 1 to 1 to 1 to 1 to 1 to 1 to 1 to 1 to 1 to 1 to 1 to 1 to 1 to 1 to 1 to 1 to 1 to 1 to 1 to 1 to 1 to 1 to 1 to 1 to 1 to 1

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1: End of 61, fire one.
0: When you get back to the station, can you reset the FSA, please?
1: Yes, ma'am, we were in the process. I think he didn't call.
0: Okay, thank you.

and the 2747 earlier request for this and this. Ocean Sun Condo, 2019, 2019, 404. Cricket Ocean, 2019, 2019, 2019, 2019, 2019, 2019, 2019, 2019, 2019, 2019, 2019, 2019, 2019, 2019, 2019, 2019, 2019, 2019, 2019, 2019, 2019, 2019, 2019, 2019, 2019, 2019, 2019, 2019, 2019, 2019, 2019, 2019, 2019, 2019, 2019, 2019, 2019, 2019, 2019, 2019, 2019, 2019, 2019, 2019, 2019, 2019, 2019, 2019, 2019, 2019, 2019, 2019, 2019, 2019, 2019, 2019, 2019, 2019, 2019, 2019, 2019, 2019, 2019, 2019, 2019, 2019, 2019, 2019, 2019, 2019, 2019, 2019, 2019, 2019, 2019, 2019, 2019, 2019, 2019, 2019, 2019, 2019, 2019, 2019, 2019, 2019, 2019, 2019, 2019, 2019, 2019,

0: Engine off seven, central. Copy, still warm. We rolled up on a NVA e-bike versus SUV. Probably cruising Hibiscus. The SUV just split off down Hibiscus. Probably right about now. It's at Indian River in Hibiscus. Not sure which way they're going to go. But it was like a maroonish maroon color, like a Expedition or Explorer. You want to tell PD.
1: And what is your location?
0: We're at 26 in Hibiscus with the e-bike here. We're going to assess to see if there's any injuries. You can put us on the TAC channel. And, yeah, just let us know, or EPD know that they fled north on Hibiscus, probably about Indian River right now, reddish, maroonish color. I don't know if it was a Explorer expedition. The victim here also said that the first three of the tags was XG7, and that's about all he could see.
1: Copy. And did you need any additional units?
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1: Yep.

1-9-1-5-1-1-5-1-5-1-5-1-5-1-5-1-5-1-5-1-5-1-5-1-5-1-5-1-5-1-5-1-5-1-5-1-5-1-5-1-5-1-5-1-5-1-5-1-5-1-5-1-5-1-5-1-5-1-5-1-5-1-5-1-5-1-5-1-5-1-5-1-5-1-5-1-5-1-5-1-5-1-5-1-5-1-5-1-5-1-5-1-5-1-5-1-5-1-5-1-5-1-5-1-5-1-5-1-5-1-5-1-5-1-5-1-5-1-5-1-5-1-5-1-5-1-5-1-5-1-5-1-5-1-5-1-5-1-5-1-5-1-5-1-5-1-5-1-5-1-5-1-5-1-5-1-5-1-5-1-5-1-5-1-5-1-5-1-5-1-5-1-5-1-5-1-5-1-5-1-5-1-5-1-5-1-5-1-5-

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FM 90. I am showing an active burn permit just to the southwest of US 195. Check that. That would be it. That's your book.

FM 97. As an FYI, that land clearing is putting a blanket of smoke up in this area, and the sun is on getting

plus 88, plus 35. And this is the lockout, 27 November, Rebecca Lane from Coleman Boulevard, East End, 78, 35. 7, come out.

Fabulous. Well, 39 Hall Street, Brandon, out of residence request. 928 Smith Avenue. Service request. 417 Hall Street, Brandon, out of residence request. 417 Hall Street, Brandon, out of residence request. 417 Hall Street, Brandon, out of residence request. 417 Hall Street, Brandon, out of residence request. 417 Hall Street, Brandon, out of residence request. 417 Hall Street, Brandon, out of residence request. 417 Hall Street, Brandon, out of residence request. 417 Hall Street, Brandon, out of residence request. 417 Hall Street, Brandon, out of residence request. 417 Hall Street, Brandon, out of residence request. 417 Hall Street, Brandon, out of residence request. 417 Hall Street, Brandon, out of residence request. 417 Hall Street, Brandon, out of residence request. 417 Hall Street, Brandon, out of residence request. 417 Hall Street, Brandon, out of residence request. 417 Hall Street, Brandon, out of residence request. 417 Hall Street, Brandon, out of residence request. 417 Hall Street, Brandon, out of residence request. 417 Hall Street, Brandon, out of residence request.

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0: 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Very well.
1: Go ahead for Battalion 50.
0: We have a caller came in at the boat ramp. Reference a caller who has lost his keys and wallet in his vehicle and is using someone else's phone to call in, wanting his fire department to assist him.
2: Use the vehicle. Right here.
1: Yeah, that's fine. You can send in your 53 on emergency.
0: I got it.
1: Engine 53, we copy direct. What's that calendar?
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0: 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We're conducting a fire alarm test 251 South Atlantic Avenue in Orleans. Advising you receive the alarm, do not dispatch.
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0: As of 16, medic 151, emergency cardiac arrest. 3704, non-visible, positive, very circle, and then 169, 151, flight 99. Turn off 4.1. 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

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Car emergency 6 person, 47 Standish Drive, pushing John Anderson Drive, North Halifax Drive, 91 Bales 114, flight 3, telephone brigade.

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Very

0: So it's out of service training, we'll advise them back to service.
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Medical 53 from 8 to 8 to 8 to 8 to 8 to 8 to 8 to 8 to 8 to 8 to 8 to 8 to 8 to 8 to 8 to 8 to 8 to 8 to 8 to 8 to 8 to 8 to 8 to 8 to 8 to 8 to 8 to 8 to 8 to 8 to 8 to 8 to 8 to 8 to 8 to 8 to 8 to 8 to 8 to 8 to 8 to 8 to 8 to 8 to 8 to 8 to 8 to 8 to 8 to 8 to 8 to 8 to 8 to 8 to 8 to 8 to 8 to 8 to 8 to 8 to 8 to 8 to 8 to 8 to 8 to 8 to 8 to 8 to 8 to 8 to 8 to 8 to 8 to 8 to 8 to 8 to 8 to 8 to 8 to 8 to 8 to 8 to 8 to 8 to 8 to 8 to 8 to 8 to 8 to 8 to 8 to 8 to 8

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Emergency, 3 at 1.3. 4 at 1.3. 1 at 1.3. 5 at 1.3. 6 at 1.5. Section of Woodsboro Trail, 3 at 1.3. 5 at 1.3. 6 at 1.3. 6 at 1.3. 6 at 1.3. 6 at 1.3. 6 at 1.3. 6 at 1.3. 6 at 1.3. 6 at 1.3. 6 at 1.3. 6 at 1.3. 6 at 1.3. 6 at 1.3. 6 at 1.3. 6 at 1.3. 6 at 1.3. 6 at 1.3. 6 at 1.3. 6 at 1.3. 6 at 1.3. 6 at 1.3. 6 at 1.3. 6 at 1.3. 6 at 1.3. 6 at 1.3. 6 at 1.3. 6 at 1.3. 6 at 1.3. 6 at 1.3. 6 at 1.3. 6 at 1.3. 6 at 1.3. 6 at

Thank you.

10 to 53, medic 53, and our mark 56%. 2512, New Mark Drive, Mercy of Montecito, and Avenue and North Sunset Drive, and 63, medic 63, plus 10-3,

CLS West 9-1 will provide an emergency request. The request here is offered to route there at 128 AM from the state of Elkhorn Avenue to the county. CLS 129 is like 10-3.

5270 0 0 0 0 0 0 0 0 0 0 0 0 0 0 0 0 0 0 0 0 0 0 0 0 0 0 0 0 0 0 0 0 0 0 0 0 0 0 0 0 0 0 0 0 0 0 0 0 0 0 0 0 0 0 0 0 0 0 0 0 0 0 0 0 0 0 0 0 0 0 0 0 0 0 0 0 0 0 0 0 0 0 0 0 0 0 0 0 0 0 0 0 0 0 0 0 0 0 0 0 0 0 0 0 0 0 0 0 0 0 0 0 0 0 0 0 0 0 0 0 0 0 0 0 0 0 0 0 0 0 0 0 0 0 0 0 0 0 0 0 0 0 0 0 0 0 0 0 0 0 0 0 0 0 0 0 0 0 0 0 0 0 0 0 0 0 0 0 0 0 0 0 0 0 0 0 0 0 0 0 0 0 0 0 0 0 0 0

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0: I'm on the scene of a minor MBA at Magnolia House in Western Iowa. One vehicle is not able to move, they can't keep it running up, getting off the road. No injuries, continued law enforcement, traffic, and there are

Central, if you will just advise on the TV that we have one lane that's blocked eastbound. The vehicle cannot be moved. Vans, Nissan, East Coast, pulls the strong side of it, then a white Jeep.

Traffic 5 LA request on emergency battle 6, the intersection of Lake Kalinowski Bridge and 14 Drive. Traffic 5 flight 10-3, cut off the bridge.

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1: Did you send it over to me, another fire alarm? New last location, 851, that's what happened.
0: Yeah, I put them on fire alarm.

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today, K-9 151, emergency procedure. 1230 stand down, you're going to be pulling to the 4-6-4, where they can talk to the 4-6-4, 3-6-4, 3-6-4, 3-6-4, 3-6-4, 3-6-4, 3-6-4, 3-6-4, 3-6-4, 3-6-4, 3-6-4, 3-6-4, 3-6-4, 3-6-4, 3-6-4, 3-6-4, 3-6-4, 3-6-4, 3-6-4, 3-6-4, 3-6-4, 3-6-4, 3-6-4, 3-6-4, 3-6-4, 3-6-4, 3-6-4, 3-6-4, 3-6-4, 3-6-4, 3-6-4, 3-6-4, 3-6-4, 3-6-4, 3-6-4, 3-6-4, 3-6-4, 3-6-4, 3-6-4, 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

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And just let me know that if I'm hungry, so it's like, 3, kind of, 4.

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0: Hey, this is 36 to Howard. 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I still can get with IT.

Fire 33973, 6 6 6 6 6 6 6 6 6 6 6 6 6 6 6 6 6 6 6 6 6 6 6 6 6 6 6 6 6 6 6 6 6 6 6 6 6 6 6 6 6 6 6 6 6 6 6 6 6 6 6 6 6 6 6 6 6 6 6 6 6 6 6 6 6 6 6 6 6 6 6 6 6 6 6 6 6 6 6 6 6 6 6 6 6 6 6 6 6 6 6 6 6 6 6 6 6 6 6 6 6 6 6 6 6 6 6 6 6 6 6 6 6 6 6 6 6 6 6 6 6 6 6 6 6 6 6 6 6 6 6 6 6 6 6 6 6 6 6 6 6 6 6 6 6 6 6 6 6 6 6 6 6 6 6 6 6 6 6 6 6 6 6 6 6 6 6 6 6 6 6 6 6 6 6 6 6 6 6 6 6 6 6 6 6 6 6 6 6 6

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Franklin Medical 10, emergency assault battery. 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

0: 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Captain.
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helicopters to non-emergency evacuations, possible for a lot of

10 executive day, I'll put the elevator call. 601 Marshall Lake Avenue, appropriate line of the Avenue, on its drive, and the front view is 7-7.

0: Guard 41 Central. Can you start a ALS unit to the New Smyrna Jetty for a possible lightning strike?
1: Guard 41, I said.
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0: Engine 52, any added to a possible lightning strike? 15 seconds remaining to the elevator call.

Medic 52, respond with SN 52, discharge 41, emergency landing strike for South City, 29 North East. 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

0: And last Thursday, emergency elevator call to 601 North Lane, happening from the Normandy Avenue, Thomas Drive, at the front here, flood 77. 10 off.
1: Guard 41 Central, cancel the any units that were responding to lightning strikes in the LA.
0: Copy, flood 10-3, 10-3.

Victor 14, number 15, Mountain Station. 10-5, North Halifax Drive, Central Park, Central County Drive. 2014, Floyd Track 7, 10-0.

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Attention, one. Emergency elevator to Alamo City at 1233 West off Main Street. Traffic is going down to 10 miles an hour. Attention, one.

Thank you.

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Cars this week, cardiac problems, or off-limits drive, traffic system, water system, and ramp 1 minute 5 feet, with tax free. 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

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Stop.

0: attention to the Thai SOC, Battalion 50 on Fire 1. Battalion 50 is advising you that Medic 50 is en route to the COA for emergency field nursing facility, and that Medic 52 is en route emergency cardiac problems to Woman.
1: I got you. Thank you.
0: You're welcome.

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1: You don't have any available units in any of the hospitals that can clear?
0: Closest unit would be coming from Garfield in Pennsylvania to Lambton. It's a 28-minute ETA, so that's currently 13-minute ETA per pad. Per minute, 23.
1: Technology.

the forest doesn't need anything. Number 20 is on scene. Emergency, Hunter Beach Lawn Track. With injury is being affected at LPD Boulevard, River Road, and is warned to like taxi 6, 10 off with 15.

Hotel is 149 at this flight 58. Not emergency. Slowly westbound at 4 near Dirksen on ramp. Hotel is 149, select 6. Tunnel.

kind of wants to be sick of their platter number, but not about zero, well, not absolutely, but I'm not able to create a sense of what they're thinking like that.

summer, then you don't know how to pull five, two, five, or three, like, out of these ones, just to put out of these. That's the way to moderate one that feel us 1 3 9 point 10. So, 15.

engine 55, emergency hazard conditions. 1828 South Richmond Avenue, approximate East Indian River Boulevard and Boston Road, enter 55, select TAC 7, come out 15.

Flatter 73, emergency fire outside of structure, 4000 Cloudmore Boulevard, structure is falling in the woods in Carlisle Drive, Flatter 73, Flint, Tech 7, now 15 minutes.

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And J1 LA request you speak off scene. Not emergency. 114 South Woodland Boulevard, pressure of West Newark Avenue, West Georgia Avenue. NJ1, speed off scene. Scene is not secure. Flight tech 3, come out 1548.

24 Weatherford Drive, Sumptive, Town of Fort, Greenbrier Street. End of the corner, 63 Celeste Path, 3 Tunnel, 15.

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Springfield Lake Shore Drive, Anthony Monk Lane, Exit 34, Flight 57. 12:15:52.

under 73, non-emergency, miscellaneous tire fall. 972, TQ Drive, pressure 444, 10 off the line. Drive, ladder 73, flight 27, 10 off the 73.

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Not emergency. Keeping 426 Whitney Street, Columbia Street, Avenue, Engine 1 minute 125. 5 Tech Street.

expected due to non-emergency state of the plane. Fire call 43 Boulevard, Hunter, Western Way Drive, South City High Drive, 15 West 7. Stop.

0: 136 is the day 1 on 3 on Martin Street. Almost worse up on the boulevard, but you're looking at that man. For the absolute 100 feet away, Central to Station 22, exit 22.
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1: That's affirmative.

21 to 22, 11 Paul, 136 Lewis Street, the motor car to Nelly Street, and then 3 2 9 2 2 2 2 2 2 2 2 2 2 2 2 2 2 2 2 2 2 2 2 2 2 2 2 2 2 2 2 2 2 2 2 2 2 2 2 2 2 2 2 2 2 2 2 2 2 2 2 2 2 2 2 2 2 2 2 2 2 2 2 2 2 2 2 2 2 2 2 2 2 2 2 2 2 2 2 2 2 2 2 2 2 2 2 2 2 2 2 2 2 2 2 2 2 2 2 2 2 2 2 2 2 2 2 2 2 2 2 2 2 2 2 2 2 2 2 2 2 2 2 2 2 2 2 2 2 2 2 2 2 2 2 2 2 2 2 2 2 2 2 2 2 2 2 2 2 2 2 2 2 2 2 2 2 2 2 2 2 2 2 2 2 2 2 2 2 2 2 2 2 2 2 2 2 2 2 2 2 2 2 2 2 2 2

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I'll start with. 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

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Medic 132, engine 41, call it back 3. 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

0: Central, 1-9-3, all set, I'll be on 3. Yeah, anyway, Central, you show special detail complete, I will be back to service.
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23, emergency elevator call, 6-1 on 4th Avenue, 6-1 on 4th Avenue, 6-1 on 4th Avenue, 6-1 on 4th Avenue, 6-1 on 4th Avenue, 6-1 on 4th Avenue, 6-1 on 4th Avenue, 6-1 on 4th Avenue, 6-1 on 4th Avenue, 6-1 on 4th Avenue, 6-1 on 4th Avenue, 6-1 on 4th Avenue, 6-1 on 4th Avenue, 6-1 on 4th Avenue, 6-1 on 4th Avenue, 6-1 on 4th Avenue, 6-1 on 4th Avenue, 6-1 on 4th Avenue, 6-1 on 4th Avenue, 6-1 on 4th Avenue, 6-1 on 4th Avenue, 6-1 on 4th Avenue, 6-1 on 4th Avenue, 6-1 on 4th Avenue, 6-1 on 4th Avenue, 6-1 on 4th Avenue, 6-1

medical test for other press bomber diabetic. This is Green North. Texas 47 Western Avenue, Boulevard, Western Roosevelt Boulevard. South Western Avenue, I'm not going to medical test for what's not. Where are you going?

Flight 81, emergency declare 14 meters off Florida Avenue, Central Westbound Avenue, 1 Florida Avenue, Flight 81, Flight 7.

that you know is almost more an emergency position than pediatrics. Pathway Academy, $4.99 off the road, only in Clutches, Logan Rockstone, Martin Boulevard. I've had two deals, a little more towards 37 off the road.

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0: house of transmission did not come through.
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0: County, so ladder 83 is not on.
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letter of the vehicle on 4. Non-emergency medical on 10159 Boulevard, get 213. Check in southward from 2-1-1-1-2. Pull the course, west back, 3-7.

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North Street 970. 6 124 select 10. 3 7 0.

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Cessna 15, non-emergency person, BL-139, flight path 3, cutoff

Emergency 3 to 14 West Wolf Avenue and West Howard Avenue. Exit 1140 to 73.

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Country View, Circle 1, Southern West Boulevard, Medic 6 3 Select 3 10 off 1746.

anything you recall, this is 71 not emergency. This person, 988 Old Street, will run. Prisoners are from Lane and River Street, but some 3 flight factories are not.

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1098 BLS 129, emergency motor vehicle accident, 10 3 Santa Fe, Fremont Avenue, Buffalo, Meadow Avenue, 1098 BLS 129, 1067, 1068 BLS 129, 1067, 1068 BLS 129, 1068 BLS 129, 1068 BLS 129, 1068 BLS 129, 1068 BLS 129, 1068 BLS 129, 1068 BLS 129, 1068 BLS 129, 1068 BLS 129, 1068 BLS 129, 1068 BLS 129, 1068 BLS 129, 1068 BLS 129, 1068 BLS 129, 1068 BLS 129, 1068 BLS 129, 1068 BLS 129, 1068 BLS 129, 1068 BLS 129, 1068 BLS 129, 1068 BLS 129, 1068 BLS 129, 1068 BLS 129, 1068 BLS 129, 1068 BLS 129, 1068 BLS 129, 1068 BLS 129, 1068 BLS 129, 1068 BLS 129, 1068

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Metro 9-7, you're reading on fire 1.

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75 Sydney, ladder 73, fire outside structure, emergency, 39.3 Sunset Cove Drive, Warren, two cross streets, Longer Lane, Sunset Cove Trail, 75 Sunset 7, time IP.

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1: 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Can you log out all 50 units?
0: 54, copy that. 56.
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